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I just spent a half a meal on a chandelier. Now you trying to cut me off like a light switch. 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Saying that you need some time to breathe. 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

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Great! One Scratch, you're the best engineer in the business.

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Yes, Scratch. 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Yeah, Pablo. Same to play the music, man. One Scratch and this. Here down Black Ark Studio. I King Tubby's one year this. 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

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These sounds lead the way. It's the order of the day from your boss DJ, I King State. Hopped it from the top to the very last drop.

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But I don't know about that. There's many times that we've loved and we've shared love and made love. It doesn't seem to me like it's enough. It's just not enough for you.

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0: 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Nice and easy. There's just one thing.
1: Job down in the city.
0: You see, we never, ever do nothing.
1: Working for the man.
0: Nice.
1: Every night and
0: easy.
1: Day.
0: We always
1: but
0: do it.
1: I never lost
0: nice.
1: One minute
0: and rough.
1: And
0: but we're going to take the beginning of this song
1: the thing
0: and do it
1: been.
0: Easy.
1: Big wheel, keep
0: but then we're going to do the finish.
1: Turning.
0: Rough.
1: Proud Mary,
0: the way we
1: keep
0: do.
1: On burning.
0: Proud Mary. And we're rolling. Ooh.